deal. 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

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I know I should sleep, but the voices in my head go. Voices in my head.

insecurities. Just wrap your legs around my negativity, baby. It throws every inch of my neurotic, chaotic OCD. 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Just wrap your legs around my negativity, baby. It throws every inch of my neurotic,

I want you to stop and listen. Listen to the fat bass. It'll show you you're alive. And listen to this fat bass that will send the blood coursing through your veins.